0: Rocket Fingers with Cold Waves. 101.5 Truckee Tahoe Radio. Want to say congratulations to Heidi Bushway, who won her way to the Tahoe City Oktoberfest. It's the 20th anniversary of Tahoe City Oktoberfest. So Heidi is going to be going along with a friend or companion, but a pair of tickets goes to Heidi Bushway. Thank you so much for calling in and for listening. And you can win Oktoberfest tickets starting next week as well. So we're going to have a little bit more of those to give away. So stay tuned for that. So a lot of people are using weight loss medications now. And if that is you, if you're looking to support your results that you get from the weight loss medication, Tahoe Forest Wellness has a metabolic wellness series. This is a four-week series led by a registered dietitian, certified health coach, and you can learn how nutrition, exercise, stress management, and mindful eating can support your metabolism, manage those common challenges, maintain muscles, and build lasting healthy habits, because that's the most important thing, right? Each four-week series is $99. 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
1: 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Los incendios forestales pueden forzarlo a abandonar su lugar de un momento al otro. Tenga un plan y practícalo con su familia. Conozca las rutas de evacuación. Ten una bolsa listo con artículos esenciales y no se olvide de sus mascotas. No espere que sea demasiado tarde. 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La financiación de este mensaje proviene del Departamento Bomberos de Truckee como parte del Fondo Comunitario de Prevención de Incendios Forestales de la Medida T.